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0: 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Everybody in the party. 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

clear. 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

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You've been out of paint the town. Look out, gal, you been slipping around. 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

I was at the Union Station this morning when my baby got on board. 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

the swinging 60s hour. I think you'll understand. From the British invasion all the way to Motown. 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

good evening. You are very welcome to yet another Cruising Into the Weekend on Bognor Radio Respect, with a slight variation this week where we're concentrating on a topic rather than a decade. It's 5 o'clock. I'm John, and for the next couple of hours, I'll be keeping you company with a fantastic collection of feel-good classics to help you wave goodbye to another working week with a kick up the summer. Whether you're just locking up the office, heading home after a long shift, cooking dinner, or simply wondering how the week disappeared quite so quickly, you picked the right place to be. Tonight's soundtrack is all about summer. We've got sunshine, beaches, holidays, long evenings, a little nostalgia, and more musical memories than you can shake a stick of rock at, even if it is Bognor Regis rock. We'll also be taking a look at what's happening around West Sussex over the next week, sharing some fascinating facts about our county, remembering some of the big stories making the headlines when these songs were climbing the UK charts, and as always on Bognor Radio Respect, be slipping in the odd reminder that looking after your well-being doesn't have to involve expensive gadgets or complicated routines. Sometimes it's as simple as taking 10 minutes to enjoy your favourite song. Music really is one of the best mood lifters around, and unlike flat pack furniture, it doesn't leave you with bits left over at the end. So, time to put the lap trays up, armrests down, and seatbelts fastened. I hope you've read the safety cards in front of you as we begin with one of the greatest records ever made.

Now that is definitely one way to start a Friday evening. Can you imagine hearing Bohemian Rhapsody for the very first time back in late 1975? Nearly 6 minutes long, no proper chorus, an operatic middle section, guitar solos. Everyone thought Queen had completely lost the plot. Instead, along with the amazing video, it became one of the biggest hits in British chart history. Spending 9 weeks at number one, it returned to the top of the charts again in 1991 following Freddie's death. A remarkable achievement that very few songs have ever achieved. While it was dominating the charts, another headline was capturing people's imagination. Concorde was preparing for its first commercial flights, promising to whisk passengers across the Atlantic faster than the speed of sound. Nowadays, we're happy if the trains and buses turn up on time. Talking of travelling, here's a musical journey to somewhere much warmer.

Anyhow, that's guaranteed to put a smile on your face. Released in 1970, In the Summertime became one of the biggest selling singles of all time in the UK and across Europe. It's one of those songs that instantly smells of sun cream, picnics, and fish and chips on the beach. Mind you, if you've ever tried eating fish and chips outside in West Sussex, you'll know you're not just feeding yourself. You're entering into delicate negotiations with the local seagull population. I sometimes think that they're running an organised crime syndicate. One distracts you, while another makes off with your chips. Here's a little Friday well-being reminder. If you've had one of those weeks where everything seemed to happen at once, give yourself permission this weekend to slow the pace a little. You don't have to fill every minute with jobs. Sitting in the sunshine with a cup of tea actually counts as productive if it helps you recharge.

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Well, two songs there, two very different summers. One is all romance and handwritten letters. The other reminds us that cities can become absolutely roasting when the temperature rises. When Summer in the City was climbing the charts in 1966, England had just won the Football World Cup. Let that sink in for a minute. You didn't think I'd get through a summer show without mentioning 1966, did you? Meanwhile, Britain was also embracing colour TV, modern fashion, and the exciting feeling that the future had well and truly arrived. How far have we come since then? One of our biggest problems now is still trying to work out which remote control does what. Technology's come a long way, however, us, maybe not quite as much.

Well, if those last two songs don't brighten your mood, I might have to check whether your speakers are switched on or if you've still got a pulse. Sunny Afternoon became a huge hit during that unforgettable summer of 1966. I will try not to mention it again, and remains one of Ray Davies's finest songs. Meanwhile, Walking on Sunshine burst into the charts in 1985 and has been making people grin ever since. Talking of 1985, it was also the year that Live Aid brought millions of people together through music. It's a wonderful reminder that songs don't just entertain us, they connect us, inspire us, and sometimes help change the world. That's one of the lovely things about community radio too. Whether you're listening on your own or with family and friends, you're sharing the same soundtrack with people across Bognor Regis, Littlehampton, Chichester, Worthing, and even further beyond. And here's another little boost for the weekend. If somebody pops into your mind over the next couple of days, send them a quick message or give them a ring. It doesn't have to be a long conversation. Just letting someone know you're thinking about them can brighten both your day and theirs. Coming up, we'll be heading to California, enjoying a summer holiday with Sir Cliff, celebrating a Holly Holiday with Boney M, and taking a look at some of the community events taking place across West Sussex over the next week.

If you've just joined us, you're listening to Cruising Into the Weekend to kick up the summer on Bogda Radio Respect. I'm John, keeping you company until 7 with 2 hours of sunshine-filled classics. I hope the weekend has officially begun wherever you are. Maybe you've finished work and put your feet up, or maybe you're still pretending the washing basket will magically empty itself. I've tried that approach. After several weeks, I can confirm it doesn't. We've got plenty more summer memories on the way, along with our first look at what's happening around West Sussex over the next week. But first, let's head off on another musical holiday.

If you're feeling low, never feel alone. There is always a friend at the end of the telephone. Call the Samaritans on 116-123 anytime, day or night.

0: boardwalk.
1: Three classics there that all capture summer in completely different ways. Boney M, make every day sound like you're checking into a beach resort with a brightly coloured shirt and a suitcase full of optimism. Eddie Cochran reminds us that even in the sunshine, life's little frustrations still exist. Parents, work, bills, not much has changed since 1958. And Under the Boardwalk, as one of those songs that instantly transports you to the seaside. Living here in West Sussex, we're rather lucky. We've got miles of coastline, beautiful beaches and proms that are perfect for clearing the mind. Sometimes a gentle stroll with an ice cream is exactly what the doctor didn't prescribe, but probably would approve of. One of the joys of living in this part of the world is there's always something happening. Looking ahead to the coming week, the Arran Wellbeing Team continues to host free healthy walks across the district. They're relaxed, sociable, and suitable for all abilities. Proof that fresh air and a friendly chat are still two of life's best free gifts. The Chichester Farmers Market returns this weekend, packed with local produce, artisan treats, and plenty of opportunities to support independent businesses. If music's your thing, there are regular summer concerts taking places in parks and open spaces across the county, while several local museums, including Worthy Museum and Art Gallery, have family-friendly exhibitions running throughout the school holidays. And if you're looking for something completely free, why not spend an afternoon exploring the South Downs National Park? Nearly 40% of the national park lies within West Sussex, giving us some of the most spectacular countryside in southern England. And here's an interesting fact. West Sussex is home to Cissbury Ring, one of Britain's largest Iron Age hill forts. Archaeologists believe people were living and working there over 5,000 years ago. Imagine explaining Wi-Fi to them. 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Now, let's head back to the music.

That's a couple of songs guaranteed to lift the spirits. And did you know that First Class was a studio group put together by producer John Carter to record the song Beach Baby, along with co-composers Jill Shakespeare and Chas Mills? They recruited well-known UK session singer Tony Burrows to sing lead. Tony had recorded many songs from the late 60s and early 70s, including some under his own name. But five major hits under other group names, such as Brotherhood of Man and Edison Lighthouse, amongst others. Meanwhile, Build Me Up Buttercup became one of the happiest records of the late 60s. Interestingly, while it was climbing the UK charts in early 1969, people around the world were preparing for one of the biggest moments in history. Just a few months later, humans would walk on the moon for the very first time. From Flower Power to Moon Landings, the 1960s certainly knew how to finish with a flourish. Talking of flourishes, these next songs should have you dancing around the kitchen. Just be careful with that wooden spoon microphone. Trust me, I've been there more than once.

Three songs there that prove pop music doesn't always need to be complicated. Sometimes all you need is a catchy chorus, a memorable tune, and a room full of people who aren't afraid to look slightly silly. One thing I have noticed over the years, though, is children dance without worrying what they look like. Adults stop dancing because they worry what everyone else thinks. This weekend, why not borrow a little confidence from your younger self? Put your favorite tune on, or listen to Bognor Radio Respect. However, take a moment to remember where you are, but feel free to dance around the kitchen or the living room. The neighbours will either join in or finally close the curtains. Either way, everybody wins. Still to come this evening, we've got one more from the brilliant Shakin' Stevens, followed by another slice of California Sunshine.

Well, if you're only just joining us, where have you been? We've already visited beaches, boardwalks, sunshine, surf, summer holidays, and I think we've even ridden the surf and managed to avoid getting our chips wet or stolen by the seagulls, although I still think they're organised. There's plenty still to come this evening, more fantastic music, another look at what's happening around West Sussex over the next week, some fascinating facts from the years these songs were making chart history, and of course, another gentle reminder that every now and then that taking care of yourself can be as simple as having a laugh, listening to good music, and spending time with people who make you smile. Right, if you've ever been on holiday to Spain, this next one might bring back a few memories.

Now, believe me, I had totally forgotten that song before I was doing the research for this show. Sylvia Vrethammer and Eviva España.

two songs there that couldn't be more different, but both instantly transport you somewhere sunny. Viva España became a holiday favourite in Britain during the 1970s, when package holidays were really taking off. Suddenly, thousands of British families were swapping raincoats for sun hats and discovering the joys of all-you-can-eat hotel buffets. Of course, the only challenge was getting everything back into the suitcase for the journey home. Somehow, it always seemed to shrink the suitcase. That is, not the clothes. Definitely not the clothes. I think that was down to the all-you-can-eat buffets. Then came the Boys of Summer. Released in 1984, Don Henley captured that bittersweet feeling of looking back on summers gone by and wondering where the years disappeared to. Talking of 1984, while that song was climbing the charts, Britain was preparing for the launch of the very first mobile phones. They were about the size of a house brick, weighed nearly as much as your shopping, and cost a small fortune. Today, we carry far more powerful computers in our pockets, mainly to look at pictures of dogs wearing sunglasses.

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You know, there's something wonderfully uplifting about beautiful noise. Neil Diamond once said, inspiration can come from anywhere. And if you've ever listened to waves breaking along the beach at Bognor or birds singing in the South Downs first thing in the morning, you'll know exactly what he meant. Music is everywhere if you stop long enough to listen. Now, Flowers in the Rain has a rather special place in British music history. Released in 1967, it became the very first record played on BBC Radio 1 when the station launched. Imagine having your song chosen to open a brand new national radio station. Mind you, I still get excited when somebody tells me they've heard my shows on Bognor Radio Respect. Did you know that West Sussex has over 80 miles of coastline, stretching from Chichester Harbour in the west to Lancing in the east? It's one of the reasons so many people choose to visit, stay, or come for holidays. And here's another little gem. The River Arun changes direction with the tide at certain times of the day. The water actually flows inland before turning round again. Nature's version of, hang on, I've forgotten something. Looking ahead to next week, if you're after a relaxing evening, several libraries across West Sussex continue to host reader groups, craft afternoons and family activities throughout the school holidays. The Worthing Rotary Summer Charity events continue into August, helping raise money for local good causes while bringing communities together. And across the county, you'll also find regular park run events on Saturday mornings. They're not races, they're friendly community gatherings where you can run, jog, walk, or simply cheer people on. And if gardens are your thing, many National Trust properties across West Sussex have extended some opening hours, making this a lovely time of year to enjoy them. Remember, community isn't just about where you live, it's about who you meet while you're there.

I don't know what it is about songs from the late 60s and early 70s. They just seem to have endless optimism built into them. Love Grows, Where My Rosemary Goes, topped the UK chart in early 1970. Meanwhile, Britain was looking ahead to a brand new decade. Concord was making headlines, colour television was becoming more common, and people were wondering what the 1970s might bring. I wonder if anyone predicted disco, plaid trousers, and fondue parties. Probably not all three at once. Here's a little Friday thought. It's easy to spend time worrying about next week before this weekend has even started. So, here's a challenge. Give yourself permission to enjoy the next couple of days before Monday starts knocking on the door. Monday can wait. It always turns up eventually anyway.

Eurovision Song Contest for the UK in 1976 and went on to become one of the biggest selling Eurovision winners of all time. Then Mark Knopfler and Dire Straits reminded us that not every great summer song has to involve beaches. It can simply make you feel like you're already on holiday. Still to come, we'll wrap up the week in style with more Sunshine Classics, another look at what's happening around West Sussex, some fascinating musical memories, and we'll finish with one of the most recognisable orchestral themes ever written. We're now moving into the final stretch of Cruising Into the Weekend to kick up the summer on Bognor Radio Respect. I'm John, and thank you for choosing to spend part of your Friday evening with me. We've travelled from the 1950s right through to the 1990s tonight, proving one thing beyond all doubt. Summer songs never go out of fashion, whether they're about beaches, sunshine, holidays, or simply making memories. They all have one thing in common. They remind us to slow down every now and then and enjoy life. Speaking of slowing down, have you noticed how the minute Friday evening arrives, everyone suddenly starts smiling? It's almost as if the weekend has magical powers. Or maybe it's because no one's expecting you to answer another work email for a couple of days. Let's keep the soundtrack rolling.

Seasons in the Sun was one of the biggest selling singles of 1974 and had everyone reaching for the tissues. Then Bryan Adams came along with Summer of 69, and suddenly everyone claimed they'd started a band in the late 60s. Bryan has admitted over the years that the title isn't simply about the year, and I'll leave that one there. While Summer of 69 was becoming a huge hit in Britain, 1985, one of the biggest talking points was Live Aid. Millions of people had tuned in as music united audiences around the world in support of famine relief. It showed that songs can do more than entertain. They can bring people together. That's something community radio understands very well. Here at Bognor Radio Respect, every program is about bringing our communities a little closer, celebrating local life and reminding people that nobody has to feel alone. And a quick well-being reminder for you. This weekend, make time for someone who always makes you laugh. Laughter might not solve every problem, but it's amazing how much lighter things can feel after a good chuckle.

Dodgy there, of course, and staying out for the summer. Now, that, without a doubt, is the sound of the school holidays. If you grew up in Britain, summer meant six glorious weeks where every day seemed to last forever. No mobile phones, no social media, just bikes, football in the park, the occasional ice cream, honest, and trying to get home before it got dark. Somehow, we all managed, although our parents had absolutely no idea where we were most of the time. Talking of memories, here's another look at what's happening across West Sussex over the next week. August is one of the busiest months of the year across the county. This weekend and throughout next week, you'll find outdoor theatre performances taking place at several historic venues, including Arundel Castle and Petworth House, where classic stories are brought to life under the evening sky. Across Bognor Regis, Littlehampton, Worthing and Chichester, the summer to holiday programme continues with family activities in libraries, museums and community hubs, offering everything from craft sessions and storytelling to science workshops and creative play. Many villages across West Sussex are also holding their summer fetes, community fairs, charity coffee mornings and open garden events. They're a wonderful way to meet neighbours, support local charities and enjoy a proper slice of village life. If you're feeling energetic, why not explore a section of the South Downs Way? Whether you walk a mile or 10, you're guaranteed some breathtaking views. And here's another fascinating West Sussex fact. Did you know West Sussex has more ancient woodland than almost any other county in England? Some of our woodlands have existed continuously for hundreds of years, providing homes for incredible wildlife and some wonderfully peaceful places to escape the hustle and bustle. Sometimes all it takes is 20 minutes surrounded by trees to reset your mind. No passwords required.

that's just about all we've got time for on this week's Cruising Into the Weekend, Kick Up the Summer. A huge thank you for your company over the last 2 hours. I hope we brought back a few happy memories, introduced you to something happening in our wonderful county over the next week, and giving you the perfect soundtrack to start your weekend. 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A favourite song, a chat with a friend, a walk by the sea, a laugh with family, or simply taking a few moments to appreciate where you are. Before I go, here's one final West Sussex fact. Our county is home to some of Britain's most spectacular sunsets. Whether you're watching from Bognor Pier, Climbing Beach, Littlehampton Harbour, Selsey Bill, or the top of the South Downs, take a few minutes this weekend to look up. It's free, it's beautiful, and it reminds us that every day has a pretty good ending. Well, thank you for letting me be part of your Friday. I've been John, and I'll be back tomorrow morning, 9 till 11, with Saturday Breakfast and more hits and headlines from years gone by. And then again with you next week from 5 with another edition of Cruising Into the Weekend. Haven't decided where we're going to be giving it a kick up yet, but we'll give it a kick up somewhere. Until then, be kind, look after yourselves, look after each other, keep supporting your local community, and keep listening to Bognor Radio Respect, your soundtrack by the sea. And whatever you've got planned, have a fantastic weekend. Playing out tonight, Percy Faith, and the theme from A Summer Place.

with this. Craig David, Blacksmith, R&B re-rub. It's Rendezvous.

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Respect. How are you? How's your week been? Hope you had a great time, whatever you've been up to. The sun is out here on a beautiful Bognor Regis seafront. And we've got loads of great R&B coming up. A little bit like this one coming up next from Tyler. It's Art.

0: Georgia Smith, Blue Lights. This is R&B Fridays with me, Chris T. Taking you through for the next 45 minutes with some great R&B tunes of now and yesteryear. We've got everything coming up for you tonight. A bit like this one. Frank Ocean. This is Pink and White.
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The Weeknd, Take My Breath. If you've not checked out The Weeknd, make sure you look for his back catalogue. He's fantastic. Really stretches the boundaries of R&B. How you doing this Friday night? You okay? We're warming you up for the warm-up coming up straight after me. Don't forget you can get in touch over the socials on Facebook, Instagram, listen again on Bognor Radio Respect online. All of the shows are there, along with my one on musicals on a Saturday and all of my friends and colleagues, other shows across the network. There's something for everyone here at Bognor Radio Respect. Some very talented people in the vicinity. Coming up, it's my Focus R&B track from a new artist. Played it last week, I played it again, but right now, Bruno Mars, what you saying?

Can you believe he's only 16 years old? Smashing it. Next up, Trey Songz. He's feeling lonely. Hopefully you're not tonight, because you got me for the next half hour.

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0: 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We're going back to the noughties. 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

0: How you feeling this Friday night? This is Amber Mark and Sweet Serotonin. Great chill tune for Friday evening. We are warming you up for the warm-up coming up after Janet Jackson.
1: Look at that body, shaking that thing like you never did see. Got a nice package, all right, 'cause I'm gonna have to ride it tonight. All my girls at the party, look.

0: 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Hope you got great plans for the weekend. The sun is going to shine, so get out there on the beach. 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
0: Ladies and gentlemen, we're going way back now. Gwen Stefani, Pharrell Williams. Remember this one? Can I have you like that?
2: Yes, sir.
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0: Pharrell Williams, Gwen Stefani, Can I Have It Like That? 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
0: Leon Bridges is going to light the way now for us here on R&B Fridays. Here we go.

Leon Bridges, Light the Way here on Bookin' the Radio. Respect. Hope you're feeling the groove. R&B takes many forms, and Leon knows how to bring it. Oh, we got a problem though. This just in, we've only got 4 minutes. Madonna, Justin Timberlake. Count it down for us.

0: Madonna, Justin Timberlake, Timberland, 4 minutes. Thanks so much for joining me on R&B Fridays once again. I'll be back next week.
1: Ladies and gentlemen, I'm gonna tell you about one of the many men. Name is irrelevant, height is irrelevant. He was 1 out of 10. I wish that I knew it then. I'm still recovering. Truly invulnerable, I love a sentiment. Quickly I opened up, I learned my lesson then. Thought I was safe again, thought he was innocent.

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A mysterious temple pulsates with an otherworldly energy. The guardian of this sonic sanctuary steps forward, a figure shrouded in enigma and power. He doesn't just mix beats. He summons forgotten spirits and awakens dormant passions. Behold, the Wizard of Sound. DJ Mikey T.

How we doing? How we doing? Welcome in to the weekend warm-up. Happy Friday to you all. As always, a huge, huge thank you to our amazing mod, the lovely Paisley. He's in the building.

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Thank you so, so much. Big, big love to you all. Paisley. 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

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Tonight I need some music therapy. Those that know me know why. 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

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One day at a time. One day at a time. Hence the music tonight.

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1: Of course, big, big celebrations over in the States tomorrow. 4th of July. Hope you all have a fantastic time tomorrow. Whatever you're doing.

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I think it was today I heard. It's her birthday, she turned 81. I think it's been there for a while, but didn't need to be active because I have followers on only on. To be quite honest, Paisley, I have no idea how I turned it on. No worries, Big T, you're here. 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I hope you're in your pants. I expect nothing less.

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I think it's on Botrix. We're now called the Mikey T-Bot. Big T. But are they white? That's the question.

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Sort of more of a grey. Used to be right. 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

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I dread to think how much that cost tonight. 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

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We've hit a level 3 hype train. What happens? Thank you so, so much, guys. Chris coming in with another 100 kickies. We just hit level 4. 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

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The little domes have been there for a couple of years, I think.

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You find something of reason amongst you. Got some new sub badges. And I miss you, yeah. Custoding here. 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We got a whole shed of colours for those. I don't want to ask, to be fair, Paisley, do we? Do we want to?

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Thank you so much for your company. Out and Ron, how you doing? Welcome on in. It's music therapy night, Elton.

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Hence why it's music therapy night. Sometimes you just gotta play.

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When I spoke to you, Paisley, I said about streaming Friday. Said, yeah, it would be a good idea. Thank you, Paisley. The boss always knows. See, I told you. The boss is always right.

So hopefully Wednesday night we shall have some new tunes for you, because I've got about 3 weeks to catch up on. Another one of our favourite tracks at the moment, this is Hugal, Moving to the Sun.

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I've got a few new tracks from Hugel to play. Hopefully Wednesday nights.

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How you doing? 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Wow, Short Staff's birthday is 4th of July. 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I thought it was today.

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I'll say, a couple more tracks to go. Paisley, thank you so, so much. 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I'd be lost without you.

Mixmaster Kelvin, this is very, very true. We are lost without our mods. And Paisley always goes the extra mile.

So guys, we will be back Wednesday night, 8 p.m. for Hump Night UK with some new tunes. Fingers crossed. So, my Paisley, thank you so much for giving me a kick up the arse.

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Thank you so much for your support tonight. I definitely needed this tonight. And as always, my thanks to the amazing Paisley, our amazing moderator.

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Because I know he's about to raid me, so let's get our own back.

We'll be back Wednesday night, 8 p.m. UK time for Hump Night UK. All things house. Once again, my thanks to Paisley, the glue that holds this stream together. Whatever you're doing for the rest of the weekend, hope you have a good one. From myself and Paisley, take care. Good night.

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table, I kept on seeing him look at me while he's with that other girl. Do you think he was just doing that to make me jealous? Because he was totally texting me all night last night, and I don't know if it's a booty call or not. So, like, what do you think? Do you?

Jason just liked my selfie. What a creep. Is that guy sleeping over there? Yeah, the one next to the girl with no shoes on? That's so ratchet. That girl is such a fake model. She definitely bought all her Instagram followers. Who goes out on Mondays? Okay.